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So it's time for something more heavy now. 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

0: 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I see your flag over there, brother. You also find that out about the rest of the world, too. And I think to myself so many times, what the fuck is wrong with me?
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1: Come on in, Newcastle. Let's do it for the road crew.

Yeah, every time I think of this song, I get itches all over my body. I made the Colada Soap Company lots of money, yes. 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

0: It is so good to be back here. 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We're so proud to be here tonight, man. We're gonna do another new one off of our new album, Dystopia. 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
2: So I forgot something, man. I forgot how many people in here have the And Justice for All album. Yeah, you're right. I counted, I was a few off, man, so it's gonna be louder now, I figure. So everyone must know this shit by now, and what we done is took all our favorite parts, put it into one big pile of shit here. So you guys know this shit? Show us one way or another. 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

0: 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All right.
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